of our mouths, and I feel like I'm laughing in a dream. If I was young, I could wait outside your school, 'cause your face is like the cover of a magazine.

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1: 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Our colors will fade eventually, so if our time is running out, day after day, we'll make the mundane a masterpiece.

0: 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And you let her go.
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0: Charivari.
1: You self-destructed little girl, pick yourself up, don't blame the world. 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

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Oh, we could have some. 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What's that? 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Oh, that ain't

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1: Some things in life are bad. They can really make you mad. Other things just make you swear and curse. 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

0: records available in the foyer. The right, so I must have got a limb as well, you know. All right, it's a lot. Let's get this place up there. I said to him, Bernie, I said, they'll never make that money, mate.
1: Mein Franken, mein Charivari, das Radio von hier mit den Klassikern unserer Zeit.